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0: 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A very good morning. Welcome to Real Mornings right here on 971. My name is Dre. Gonna be keeping you company all the way until 10, playing you nothing but the best mix of music. Right now, you're listening to the best mix of inspirational music with meaningful lyrics right here on 971. So sit back, relax, and enjoy the ride.
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0: 971, very good morning. 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Thank you to our great sponsor. 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

Not a 7.1, a real radio sounds of UB40 with their rendition of Coming for to Carry Me Home. Anyway, it's time to say right about now, hello and welcome to the show. Judy Costa, her friends and family join us on Real Radio. Judy says, good morning, Jason. Wishing you a fabulous day. Dedications to Stefan, Jackie, Christina, Princess Rachel, Jason, Kiara, and baby Rihanna.

0: Not a 7.1 Real Radio Sounds of Simply Red there with a song titled Sunrise. You know, even though the song is titled Sunrise, it seems to be about, you know, a lot of love and devotion. There's a lot of love topic there in the song. The lyrics are saying much more than a sunrise. Well, talking about much more, gonna take you back to 1995. Fun Factory, which was a band very famous at that time, came up with a super duper song titled I Wanna Be With You. Now, this song struck a chord in my mind, and you know, I was hanging out in Colombo with a couple of friends, and you know, we were all having some great fun at the MKOP at that time, and the song struck a chord because a particular person came into my life at that time, and hey, it was all good. Some great fun, some real fun, real people having a real good time in a real music era.
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2: 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Right about now, we say hello and welcome to the show. Damayanti Kumar, her friends and family join us on Real Radio. Damayanti says, hi, good morning, Jason. Wishing you a productive Thursday, enjoying the music and your company. Dedications to Abby, Arti and Arjuna. Many thanks. Stay blessed. Got loads of shout-outs, dedications, well wishes from around the world. But first, let's listen to this smash hit.

Not a 7.1 Real Radio. You've just heard The Century from 1996 with I Love Your Smile. Remember, when you see the next person, remember to smile. Don't worry, they're not going to think you're weird. They're not going to think you are queer. They're just going to think, wow, this person is a nice person. Just smile next time you see the next person. That being said, here's a message from one of my friends from India, and they say, indeed, every post of yours teaches something new. Simplicity is words. Depth in thoughts and a sense of belonging in presentation. May God always give you the strength to share such inspiring posts. Good morning. May your day be auspicious and blessed. It's always great to hear from my fans around the world. Of course, whenever I come to do Dre's show, of course, it's always going to be special with all of you tuned in from around the world and Sri Lanka. Coming up in the next couple of minutes, we got the likes of Taylor Dane, Kathy Tricoli, and Regina. Got some 80s and 90s songs coming your way. Songs that were really, really famous some time ago, but then were just forgotten. JK's in the business of bringing back real good music to real people on real radio.

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Not a 7.1 Real Radio sounds Patrice Rushen from the 1980s, Forget Me Not. You know, back in 1997, on the set of Men in Black, Will Smith decided to make his own spin of Patrice Rushen's Forget Me Not. So he got his friend Jazzy Jeff to cut out the vocals on the Forget Me Not track, and included the melody, the music, to his track Men in Black, which was featured on the movie Men in Black. That's food for thought. Right now, we'd like to welcome our main sponsor today, Douglas and Sons. 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
1: what we do. Right about now, we say hello and welcome to the show. Anand Fernando from Devala in Sri Lanka joins us on Real Radio. Anand says, good morning, JK, wishing you a beautiful and blessed Saturday. Dedication goes out to Migs in Aussie, Donnie and Ann Pereira Tenacone.

Right about now, we say hello and welcome to the show. Ralina Samsudeen from Colombo in Sri Lanka joins us on Real Radio. Ralina says, a very good morning to you, Jason. Wishing you a pleasant Thursday. Dedications to Mazia, Halaj, Dilrukshi Dairatna, Hariza Zahir, and all my friends and family. Thank you for the amazing music on Real Mornings and your wonderful company as always. Please play Morning Time.

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4: Right about now, we say hello and welcome to the show. Santa Kumari and Shanti Kumari Devage in Sri Lanka join us on Real Radio. Shout out also going out to Akila Sandamali joining us on the show.

Not a 7.1 Real Radio Sounds of ABBA there. What a track. A real track for real people on real radio. You know, the modern generation is highly taken up with the new age artist calling herself Taylor Swift. And yes, she is definitely a real singer, a real artist, and a real good human being. But bands and singers like ABBA, who first released their songs way back in the 1970s and continued into the early 80s, are now having an influence, a great influence, on the modern generation too. Ever since the musical and the movie for Mamma Mia was released in the mid 2000s, ABBA's popularity is surging yet again. Even my teenage daughter is a fan of ABBA. Had the privilege to listen to them even on the way to school. So that being said, there's lots of great people, of course, joining us on the show. We welcome Anza Mohammed and Krista. Krista De Silva in Sri Lanka joins us right now, right here on Real Radio. Taking it back in time to 1985, Robbie Neville went all the way to number one.

0: Real Radio 971, a very good morning. Welcome to Real Mornings. 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

Not a 7.1 Real Radio, the sounds of Phil Collins, one of the greatest artists of our era. A real human being with real music on Real Radio. You know, a couple of days ago, I was, I was trying to get a snack nearby and just happened to walk in the sun because I'm somewhat used to it. And to my surprise, when I walked back from my destination, I seem to have caught on a burn. So a sunburn within 15 minutes. The time, of course, Sri Lankan time was 1 p.m. when this happened. So you got to be careful, ladies and gentlemen, when you are stepping out. Be cautious to try and not step out between the times of 1 p.m. and 3 p.m. Because the sun may be hidden sometimes, but the heat is so great. If you have to step out, make sure to carry an umbrella to keep yourself protected against the sun. And remember to wear some cotton clothes. And also, do not forget to drink a lot of water and perhaps you can wear some sunscreen. Being the kind of guy I am, I've never been worried about the sun because I've kind of got used to the sun. Decades of living in Sri Lanka, I mean, what can you ask for? Weather is really good most of the time and the sun is great. But these days, we got to be careful of the sun because the sun seems to be giving us a different side effect, and got to be really careful. Imagine getting a sunburn. Right now, I received this sunburn around my neck. This is whilst I have worn a nice shirt, a shirt which is in line with the weather, all covered, but beneath the shirt was a sunburn. And even a couple of days after this sunburn, I still have like a ring around the neck. So it's going to take a couple of more days to lose that effect. So for those of you who decide, like JK, to walk in the sun just for a couple of minutes, I would refrain from walking between the hours of 1 p.m. and 3 p.m. That being said, let's get along with the show, and thanking Douglas and Sons for being a part of Real Radio. 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
2: 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Saying hi to everyone tuning in from around the world, of course. It's always great to connect with my friends and fans from the planet we live in. And right about now, let's say hello and welcome to the show. A very special person joins us on Real Radio. Kandy King, the one and only, says, good morning, Jason. Greetings to you from a sunny but cool Melbourne. Shout outs, a big shout out to all your listeners.

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Right about now, we say hello and welcome to the show. Shahnaz Naleem from Nugegoda in Sri Lanka joins us on Real Radio. We also have to say hello and welcome on board Anura Bandara from Sri Lanka joins us right now on Real Radio. Got lots of new listeners, of course, from around the world. But first, let's go back to 1992. Howard Jones released this one.

Not a 7.1 of Real Radio Sounds of Howard Jones there from 1992 with a smash hit, Lift Me Up. He's the same guy you've always known since the 80s, of course, with several hits. And hey, that hit from 1992 was a number one for Howard Jones. That being said, let's go back in time and bring out Rick Astley's song, Don't Say Goodbye. You're going to hear this first time on Real and first time in Sri Lanka. So sit back, relax. Let's get rid of that stress.

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0: 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Very good morning. Welcome to Real Mornings. 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

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Keep it real.

Good evening, everybody. Welcome to The Drive. It is a Thursday afternoon and evening, rather, we should say. Also lined up for you in the next few minutes. We're bringing on some Pet Shop Boys. We've got Samantha Fox. We got Gloria Stefan. Fantastic show for you. In fact, some interesting drive time stories on the way.

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1: This is truly amazing.

14 minutes into 5 o'clock, the music complimenting the weather. Hope you're having a safe drive. We got the best music, in fact, as you head home as well. Right, we got a few dedications to get into. One special one out to Stefan, Jackie, Christina, Princess Rachel, Jason, Kiara, and baby Rihanna as well. Out to you very specially from Judy Costa. Also, special hello out to Ronald Derrick. Hope you're having a really good, peaceful Thursday evening. And a special hello also out to Damayanti Kumar as well. And to my good friends, Gauri Gunawardena, Mazia Halaj, Amit Rini De Silva, Nala Tassim, Lorraine Pierce, and Nimali Vijayawardena, out to you very specially from Filomena Fernanda. Right, keep them coming in. You know the drill. All you have to do is post it up on our Facebook fan page, or you can call us up and we'll get into your dedications. And while you're doing that, let me tell you this. This is the vehicle everyone dreams about. It's the Dongfeng Wego. And in today's context, this is what you need because, as you know, the world oil prices are rising, and in time to come, it's going to be ridiculous. So everyone's investing in an electric vehicle. So this is what you need. Imagine an electric vehicle that has advanced features, that has premium interiors, that has a powerful range of up to 480 kilometers on just a single charge. 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
2: She's fine. Milli Vanilli, do you remember them from way back when they were very, very good at lip syncing? This is The Drive. This is Jason Bond. We have a few dedications to get into. One special one out to Damayanti Kumar. Also, special hello and blessed Thursday out to Annette Fernando as well. We've been talking to you about the Dong Feng Weigel, right? This is the vehicle that everybody wants. Just imagine one vehicle that has everything. Premium interiors, advanced features, and a powerful range as well. You need to get in touch with the right people. Euro Motors, call them up, 074-272-7276. It's the Dongfeng Weigel. Drive the future today. Right, some positive news for you. Sri Lanka's total exports surpassed $9 billion. That's great news. And this is according to the Export Development Board, actually. Merchandise exports rose by 8.95%. Service exports by 4.49%. You know what that means, right? Continuous growth in the external sector. So great news. Let's hope this momentum continues.

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3: This is

39 minutes into 5 o'clock. Good evening, everybody. We've got a special dedication out to our listeners in the United Arab Emirates. Wishing you all the very best. Thank you for choosing Real Radio. Ever wondered how many Sri Lankans are employed overseas? Ever thought about it? According to the Deputy Minister, there are 1.07 million registered migrant workers living abroad, and the United Arab Emirates has the most, 350,000 in the UAE. In Qatar, it's 248,000, coming in second. And Kuwait is at number 375,000. Sorry, it's Saudi at number two. Sorry about that. Saudi has 248,000 migrant workers. Kuwait is at number 375,000. And Qatar is at 140,000. And the lowest, ever thought about that? Lebanon has 4,519 migrant workers. So just giving you some facts this evening. Why not? Keep the dedications rolling in. We will get into more of those drive time stories in a bit. Interesting facts coming your way in a bit as well.

Is the traffic letting you down? Don't worry, we have your back. Jason Bond, 009, on the drive, on Real Radio, 971.

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0: Isn't that what happened to Argentina during the final against Spain? The World Cup, in fact, a few days back, everyone was talking about it. And still, a lot of people like cited it was a very, very good final, right? Whatever said and done. And one of the highlights of the final was Shakira's performance. And something you didn't know was that before the World Cup, Shakira launched a global dance challenge on TikTok and Instagram, and she invited dancers from everywhere in the world to send in their dance moves. So a lot of people did, and the winners were chosen to perform with her live on stage, right? So if you recognize any of those dancers, they could be living in your neighborhood. They went on to win, and it was a really good performance, right, from Shakira. They didn't just pass the audition, they shook up the audience and had a ball, really, on the world stage. What do you say? No pun intended. And a lot of people say that the performance proved that hips don't lie. Get it?
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2: This is truly amazing.

bringing on some great music as you drive home on a Thursday. Good evening, everybody. You can send us your dedication. We'll get into all of that. You can post it up on our Facebook fan page, or you can call us up. And while you're doing that, some interesting drive time stories. And we've got the best mix of music, some Queen and David Bowie teaming up, something from Sister Sledge later on as well. But the best variety right here. Good evening.

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2: This is truly amazing.

Dedicating that song very specially to everybody on the Negombo Road. Also, we have a few of our listeners in Negombo. Special hello out to Nihal, Nimali, Shinali, Ashan, Tanya, and Felix as well. They're having a really good Thursday and hours, in fact, a day away from the weekend. Everyone's excited, right? 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Redefine electric luxury. Now, a popular Sri Lankan singer is in the news. A singer who obstructed police duty in 2014 was found guilty by the Kaduvala magistrate after 12 years, that is. Now, it turns out the singer known as Chili intimidated police officers and attempted to assault them when they visited his home during a dengue eradication program. Sounds unique. Never happened before, right? Something like this. Maybe he can release his next single soon. Can think of a few titles. Justice Saved a Little Too Late, maybe. That would be a good title. Rhymes well with this story as well.

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0: Very, very specially out to Anusha listening to the show and driving home without any issues. Good evening, everybody. Welcome to The Drive. It is a fantastic Thursday evening. Everything's exciting because Friday, tomorrow's Friday, so we've got a special show for you tomorrow, in fact. And it's not too late. You can send us your dedications as well. All you have to do is post it up on our Facebook fan page or call us up. Now, listen to this story. An owner of a restaurant in South Korea is facing a prison sentence of up to 1 year for serving ants as a dessert dish. Can you believe this? Prosecutors charged that the restaurant used around 49,000 ants served as dessert. And according to the Korean law, ants as an insect species is not approved for human consumption. So that is really the problem. The owner argued that the ants were only used as an optional topping in the 15-course menu. But I think he's going to be paying a huge fine. It's serious over there in Korea. But, you know, it would be really interesting if somebody's on a date and the spouse or fiancé says, "I had a wonderful time. It was a sweet date." What do you do? Interesting, right?
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discovered by Stock Aitken and Waterman. Rick Astley doing a lot of dancing actually these days. 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Welcome to The Drive. 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Redefine electric luxury. Now, just imagine you visit one of Sri Lanka's oldest shopping malls to purchase a smartphone, since most of the time they're offering you special deals, right? Only to find that the shop is being raided right before your very eyes. This happened yesterday during a raid. 300 illegal mobile phones were confiscated and estimated at something like 50 million rupees. The owners were immediately taken into custody and investigations are underway. So a lot of people are wondering how these phones made it past customs. 300 illegal phones just being sold like that. And the owners are missing in action, actually. Some of the family members apparently are trying to get in touch with them. I guess they lost contact. No connectivity. Get it?

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It's that time again. 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Your destination is home. The Drive with Jason Bond, 009 on Real Radio 971. It's that time again. 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

Very specially out to all the music clubs and gangs, it says here, from Azwin Hanifa, the king of the hills. In fact, he's having a great time out there in Kandy. Wishing you all the very best. And we got a special dedication out to Janet Sleverman. She is looking forward to her extended break. In fact, the weekend begins tomorrow for her. So wishing her all the very best. Something now from the Beatles.

0: 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In the city, Colombo. 971. 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
0: 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Keep it real.

Don't you just love the guitar work there? Absolutely brilliant. From Dire Straits. Welcome to the third and final hour of The Drive. Now we have some Billy Ray Cyrus coming at you. Something from Phil Collins. We have ABBA, some George Michael, something from Whitney Houston as well. The best music. Also, we have some sports news and we're taking your dedications. Good evening.

Before Cher came along, this lady did the original many, many years ago and still getting a lot of attention, really. Good evening. Welcome to the third and final hour of The Drive. We have a very special dedication out to my family, Tasia, out to you very specially from Pamela Raju. Right, we've been talking to you about the Dongfeng box, right? Now, this is the kind of vehicle you need right now. 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Again, the number to ring, 074-272-7276. The Dongfeng box, it's smart, stylish, and it's electric as well. Right, with that, we'll get into the sports news. Not too much sports, but there's a match going on right now. Zimbabwe are up against India. Zimbabwe scoring 175 for 7. Not good enough, really, from Zimbabwe. But the Indians seem to have it all under control. They need 54 runs from 78 balls. 72 for 2. They've just lost those 2 wickets, India. But it looks like it's going India's way. Also, Netherlands taking on Nepal. Nepal, again, not a very good score. 157. Remember, this is a 50-over match. And Netherlands having no issues. They need to get to 121 runs. Their target. They need 121 runs, rather. Better way of putting it. And they have 38.3 overs to get there. So absolutely no problems for the Dutch. Right, that's your sports news today.

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Now, according to the Met Department, absolutely no problems tonight or tomorrow. It's just that it gets really warm during the afternoon. Temperatures going up to 33 degrees Celsius. It was warm today. This trend will continue. And you might see a bit of a change on Sunday. Actually, Saturday is looking mainly wet. So there will be some rain, possibly during the afternoon. Temperature going up to 33 degrees Celsius again tomorrow and dropping down to 27 degrees Celsius. Humidity levels around 64%. Wind speeds 20 kilometers per hour. That will definitely change during the weekend. As I said, tomorrow, Saturday, there will be rain and that will continue. As you know, much-awaited Poya holiday is coming your way next week. So before that, expect lots of rain. So next week, rain is expected. But for now, everything remains good.

Thank you for listening to The Drive. It's time for me to say goodnight. But I'll be back again tomorrow. We've got a special Friday's edition of The Drive, getting you ready for the weekend, obviously. Some great music and the best drive time stories as well.

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grew up with. 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Great music, great memories.

Real heroes. Real problems. Real personalities. 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